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The rules to stop us now, we're free. 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Floating where time has no hand, we speak without a word. The rules to stop us now, we're free.

You know what would be really fucking cool on this? 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Like, if we can get Sabrina on

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I'm doing things they ain't seen before. Bands ain't dumb, but extreme is all. I'm a demon lord. Fall off what? I ain't seen the horse. Called your bluff, better cite the source. Fame ain't something that I need no more.

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1: You ready, Mace?
2: 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It's about that time
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When no one's in a hurry, there'll be days like this.

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1: 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I was hopeless, a little broken, but everything has changed, coming into focus now.

But it really got me thinking, were you out drinking? Were you in the living room chilling, watching television? It's been a year now, think I figured out how to let you go and let communication die out. 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I know, we weren't meant for each other and it's fine. But if the world was ending, you'd come over, right? You'd come over and you'd stay the night. Would you love me for the hell of it? All our fears would be irrelevant. If the world was ending, you'd come over, right? The sky'd be falling and I'd hold you tight. And there wouldn't be a reason why we would even have to say goodbye. If the world was ending, you'd come over, right? 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If the world was ending, you would come over, right?

честно, форме и добиен. 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
2: 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We lock them away. 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We banish them. 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

0: 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How are you?
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0: Good to see you.
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1: 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Long
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The answer is no.

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Front page obituary, he was a millionaire. He left his fortune to some guy he barely knew. His kids were mad as hell,

hard to say that I'd rather stay awake when I'm asleep, because my dreams are bursting at the seams.